form of fire and a cloud of boiling smoke, obliterated by the first atom bomb in the history of World War II. Subsequently electrified, reportedly, the American crew of the Super Fortress would stop the bomb as a cataclysmic warning to the Japanese: get out of the war or be destroyed.

It's not time to make a change. Just relax, take it easy. You're still young, that's your fault. There's so much you have to know.

I can still remember when I bought my first guitar. Remember just how good the feeling was. Put it proudly in my car. And my family

that fateful night, I thought to myself, I'll do everything I can, save up every dime, and one day I'll return.